J.D. Crow with Mr. Engineer on 91.3 WYEP. It's the Bluegrass Jam Session, and we started off with the official theme song of the Bluegrass Jam Session. That was Theme Time by Jim Mills. I'm Gretchen Unico, covering for Bruce Mountjoy today. I did not play Theme Time the last times I covered the show. I didn't know about it, but don't worry, Bruce set me straight. He told me where to find it, so we started things off right this time. And we've got a really nice playlist queued up for you. I've got Bonnie Raitt teaming up with David Grisman. We've got music from Ricky Skaggs and Del McCurry. It's going to be a lot of fun. So thank you for spending a little bit of your weekend here with me. We are going to get back into the music now with Hazel Dickens and Alice Gerard. Won't You Come and Sing for Me on WYEP.

Saturday, June 27th is WYEP's Summer Music Festival. 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The festival lineup also features Rat Boys, Joby Riccio, Cam Chambers, and Cajon Concept. 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Presenting Lincoln Portrait, June 12th and 14th. Actor F. Murray Abraham joins the PSO for Copland's Lincoln Portrait in an all-American program featuring works by Bernstein, Joan Tower, and John Adams, part of BNY Classics. 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

It's Della May with Family Tree on 91.3 WYEP. And we also listened to Blue Train from the Nashville Bluegrass Band, Home by Bonnie Raitt and David Grisman. And we had Hazel Dickens and Alice Gerard start off that set, Won't You Come and Sing for Me. I'm Gretchen Unico on the Bluegrass Jam Session in for Bruce this evening. And later on tonight, you can catch the Grateful Dead Hour. That's every Sunday night at 11 o'clock on WYEP. You can check all of the shows and special things we only do on WYEP by going over to WYEP.org and looking at our full calendar, or rather our full schedule of different shows and things. You can do all of that on the WYEP app as well, available wherever you get your apps. And you can even tell your smart speaker to play WYEP. We're going to get right back into it. This is Laura Orshaw, Seeing the Best of You, came out just last year, and it's here on WYEP.

0: 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I'm Rosemary Welsh.
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Harmony Junction with Supernatural on WYEP. Del McCurry cheek to cheek with the blues, and Ricky Skaggs and Kentucky Thunder with Get Up John. We started with Laura Orshaw, Seeing the Best of You. And it's Gretchen Unico with you on the Bluegrass Jam Session in for Bruce this fine evening. I have music coming up from, I've got Mason Villa and the David Mayfield Parade. And if you want to catch some live free music here in Pittsburgh, why not check out the Summer Music Festival that is coming up Saturday, June 27th. Not a bluegrass show, but we've got a lot of great bands. Michigander, Rat Boys, Joby Riccio, and Pittsburgh artists as well. We have Cam Chambers and Cajon Concept. You can learn more and find all the details for this free festival at WYEP.org/festival. And mark your calendars for June 27th. From the David Mayfield Parade, this came out last year, Face Your Life on WYEP.

0: Our next free show in the WYEP Neighborhood Concert Series is coming up on Saturday, May 30th in Sewickley. 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
1: That was almost halfway to believe it.
0: And the ethereal alternative rock band Zinnia's Garden. All shows in the series are all ages and open to the public. 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

0: That is the Women of Kelly with Mama's Boy on 91.3 WYEP. Echo Valley with Lies. Mason Villa, Melt in the Sun. And the David Mayfield Parade with Face Your Life. A lot of great bluegrass being made, and we've got it here on the Bluegrass Jam Session on 91.3 WYEP every Sunday night at 8 until 11 o'clock. I'm Gretchen Unico here for Bruce tonight. And if you are a fan of jam band music, I know that there is a venue that we are going to be hosting our next neighborhood concert series at that I think you're going to like. It is going to be Bill Deasy and Zinnia's Garden at Big Sewickley Creek Brewery on Saturday, May 30th. And that is a total deadhead jam band bar. If you love that kind of stuff, I think you're going to dig it. And that is a free show. It's part of our neighborhood concert series. Find the details at WYEP.org/neighborhood. And we hope to see you there this upcoming Saturday, May 30th. We've also got Allison Brown coming up. She is with Steve Martin on this track. It's 5 days out, 2 days back. Tim O'Brien here as well on WYEP.
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East Nash Grass with Lonesome Song on 91.3 WYEP, and Rick Ferris with You Don't Know What You're Missing. It's a new hour on the Bluegrass Jam Session tonight, and I'm Gretchen Unico with you until 11 o'clock. We've got a whole another 2 hours headed your way with music from Vicky Vaughn, Southern Legacy, Larry Sparks, and the Lonesome River Band. So much music to get to, and not a lot of time to do it, but we're going to have a lot of fun here. So thanks for joining me this evening. And I believe Bruce will be back next week if all goes well. So don't worry, you will hear him again soon. And by the way, if you want to stay up to date on different shows coming to Pittsburgh, you should sign up today for our newsletter, Intune. 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We're getting back into it. This is Backline with Dark Rolling Deep.

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Dave Adkins, What I'm For, here on 91.3 WYEP. We had Darren and Brooke Aldridge with Same Old New Love. Throwdown Thursday, More Than Tell Me, and Backline with Dark Rolling Deep. It's the Bluegrass Jam Session here tonight on 91.3 WYEP. Don't forget to check out the full playlist at WYEP.org. If you miss a song, that's where you can look and see what you missed. We've got it all there. It even goes pretty far back. It even goes like a couple of days back. So that's all at WYEP.org. And we've got a lot more where that came from here. I have music on the way from Larry Sparks and the Lonesome River Band, and this one is from Vicki Vaughn, Mama Took Off Her Ring Today.

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That is the Lonesome River Band with Square Dance Friday Night on WYEP here on a Sunday night on the Bluegrass Jam Session with you every Sunday from 9 until 11 p.m. I'm Gretchen Unico in on the show today. Larry Sparks was up before that with Way Back When, Southern Legacy with the Hills of Carter County, and Vicky Vaughn with Mama Took Off Her Ring Today. Another set coming your way. Lots of new stuff on the show tonight and in this next set from Amanda Cook, Mike Mitchell, and New Dangerfield. Thanks for bearing with me. I'm Gretchen, and I'm covering for Bruce this week while he is out. He should be back next week, though, so no worries. He is doing okay. And we are going to be here until, like I said, 11 o'clock tonight, bringing you a whole variety of bluegrass music. And if you are really into roots sounds, other stuff like that, in the bluegrass world, I think you're going to enjoy some of our neighborhood concert series shows coming up this summer. You can join us throughout the season for performances from folks like Devin Gilfillian, the Wood Brothers, the Heavy Fruition, and more with the neighborhood concert series. Next show is this Saturday, Bill DC and Zinnia's Garden at Big Sewickley Creek Brewery. 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This is Caroline Owens with Telluride.

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0: A Colorado native, Riccio draws inspiration from her upbringing in her reflective songs, dealing with personal struggles and contemporary themes, as on her brand new album, Face the Feeling.
1: I'm not drinking for the taste or singing for the love of the song.
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Mike Mitchell with Little Mountain Home here on Pittsburgh's independent music source, 91.3 WYEP. It's the Bluegrass Jam Session. I'm Gretchen Unico. New Dangerfield before that, Put No Walls Around Your Garden. Amanda Cook with Love Through Time. And Caroline Owens with Telluride. Coming up on a new hour of music, another hour of bluegrass before our show ends at 11 and we get into the Grateful Dead Hour to wrap up your nights, and a lot more good music on the way. 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All of our live and direct sessions are over there with some up-and-coming artists you might enjoy, and those are usually, there's film to go with the audio, so that's pretty cool, and you can see just what our live studio audience saw when we did those throughout this, earlier this year and this past year. That's all at WYEP.org under the music tab. You can see our live and directs there. We have something now for you. It is Colebrook Road with the song That Summer. I went to work.

Daniel Grindstaff and the Uptown with the death of John Henry. You've tuned in to 91.3 WYEP and the Bluegrass Jam Session. It's Gretchen Unico. We also had Section House with Pike County Breakdown. And we're in the last hour of our show, and we've got music for you from Arthur Smith and Don Reno, Green Sky Bluegrass, some classic Bill Monroe with Doc Watson and Bobby Osborne. Lots to look forward to in these next 60 minutes, and I hope you're enjoying yourself. You can catch the Bluegrass Jam Session every Sunday night at 8 p.m. on WYEP. 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This one is from Ola Bell Reed. It's I've Endured.

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0: 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And thanks.

Arthur Smith and Don Reno with 12th Street Rag. You are listening to the Bluegrass Jam Session. I'm Gretchen Unico here for Bruce Mountjoy. We had Victor Wooten with Zenergy and Beth Snap, I Thought of You. Also, Ola Bell Reed with I've Endured. And we're going into a new set here very shortly on the Bluegrass Jam Session tonight. And if you want to stay up to date on Pittsburgh music, a great way to do that is with the Pittsburgh Music Hour that airs tomorrow night at 9. Joey Spihar, the usual host of that show, though it might be Liz taking care of that this week. It's a full hour of Pittsburgh bands, and you can catch that every Monday night at 9 on WYEP. This one is from the Dry Branch Fire Squad, Girl at the Roadside Inn.

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1: That was almost halfway to believe it.
0: And the ethereal alternative rock band Zinnia's Garden. 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

0: We thank you, and we just love and appreciate the attentiveness of every one of you that's come to hear this program. And Bill's got a little word he wants to say about a song. It wouldn't do for me to brag on it, because I think he said something about me in it somewhere, but I ain't going to say no more about it. Bill, go ahead and tell them about whatever it is.
1: We was playing out in Hollywood, Doc and myself, at a club out there called the Ash Grove. And I'm always trying to come up with something new in the way of bluegrass, and I come up with this little blues number. And Doc put a wonderful run in it for a little introduction to start it with. So I titled it the Watson Blues, and I hope you will all enjoy it.

from Bill Monroe and Doc Watson. It's Watson's Blues. You're listening to the Bluegrass Jam Session here on Pittsburgh's independent music source, 91.3 WYEP, Green Sky Bluegrass. Before that, with a little more recent track, that was Cathedral Eyes from their 2019 album, All for Money. B. Lily, Chubby Anthony, and Don Stover. Great collection of folks. Ain't Nobody Gonna Miss Me was the song. And the Dry Branch Fire Squad started off the set with Girl at the Roadside Inn from their album, For the Record. We have music on the way from Claire Lynch and Chris Thiele, and I'm Gretchen Unico. We are having a lot of fun, and it's not done yet. We're here till 11 o'clock, and we've got bluegrass all the way until then. You can also catch our Neighborhood Concert Series event this upcoming Saturday at Big Sewickley Creek Brewery with Zinnia's Garden and Bill DC. And if you're not up there in the North Hills, don't worry, we've got a show for you. We have lots of performances on the schedule. They're all free. Devin Gilbert.

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Formed in 2010 by singer Julia Steiner and lead guitarist Dave Sagan, the band has been steadily building critical acclaim ever since, most recently with their new album, Singin' to an Empty Chair. This year's festival lineup also features Joby Riccio and Pittsburgh artists Cam Chambers and Cajon Concept. 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

0: Chris Thiele with Shadow Ridge. You are listening to 91.3 WYEP. That was Claire Lynch before that with Pee Wee and Fern, Beth Lee, Demons in the Wind, and Bobby Osborne with Sunny Side of the Mountain here in the final minutes of the Bluegrass Jam session tonight. Thanks for hanging out with me. I'm Gretchen Unico. Bruce Mountjoy should be back in this seat this time next Sunday night. And don't forget the Grateful Dead Hour is coming up next. That is at 11 o'clock every Sunday night with our good old friend David Gans. And then it's a whole new day, a whole new week, and we have all of our schedule for you at WYEP.org. It's been a lot of fun. I will see you next Sunday, but during my usual shift from 11 until 2, and I will leave you with Chubby Wise. This is Lee Highway Blues on WYEP.
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Grateful Dead recorded July 4th, 1990 at the Sandstone Amphitheater in Bonner Springs, Kansas, kicking off set one with Cold Rain and Snow, Walkin' Blues, Mississippi Half-Step, Queen Jane Approximately, and the recently revived Loose Lucy. We're going to hear the whole show over the next few weeks. Please stay tuned for a lovely Dead & Company performance of Days Between and more when the Grateful Dead Hour continues.

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2: It's the Grateful Dead Hour. I'm David Gans. I've been a huge fan of the song Days Between since I first heard the Grateful Dead do it in 1993. I was happy to hear it in Dead & Company shows with Bob Weir singing lead and the amazing Jeff Chimenti on piano. This is Dead & Company in Bristow, Virginia on June 3rd, 2023. Enjoy!

From Bob Weir's second solo album, Heaven Help the Fool, released in 1978. Bobby toured this album with the Bob Weir Band, which included keyboardist Brent Midland, and that's how Brent found his way into the Grateful Dead in 1979. Weir changed the band name to Bobby and the Midnights in the early 80s and released a couple of albums under that name. You also heard Bobby sing in Days Between with Dead & Company on June 3rd, 2023. That show and lots more Dead Co. shows are available in a variety of formats on Nugs. And now, here are some scenes from next week's Grateful Dead Hour.

0: 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I'll be in Aurora, Illinois on June 18th, Milwaukee on June 19th, Dowagiac, Michigan on June 20th, and Garcia's in Chicago June 21st. I'll be at Jerry Day in Atlanta August 1st and 2nd. I have lots of live shows available for streaming and download at Nugs and Bandcamp, and you can buy my music and books in my online store, perfectible.net. My newest book is The Grateful Dead by Jim Marshall, a collection of images by the legendary photographer that I co-curated with Amelia Davis, perfectible.net. You can learn how to become a sponsor of the Grateful Dead Hour and other ways of supporting the program at gdhour.com/support. 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I'm gans@well.com. This has been Grateful Dead Hour number 1965. Thank you for your kind attention, everybody. I'm David Gans, and I'll meet you back here next week.
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0: And the ethereal alternative rock band Zinnia's Garden. 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

mine is just for fun. It's like read their lips. Say, Toro, Toro taxi. 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
0: And the ethereal alternative rock band Zinnia's Garden. 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
1: That was almost halfway to believe it.
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0: Saturday, June 27th is WYEP's Summer Music Festival. 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This year's headliner is Michigander, playing alongside country rock singer and songwriter Joby Riccio.
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0: Our next free show in the WYEP Neighborhood Concert Series is coming up on Saturday, May 30th in Sewickley. 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
1: That was almost halfway to believe it.
0: And the ethereal alternative rock band Zinnia's Garden. 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

Johnny Blue Skies here at WYEP on your Monday morning, your Memorial Day morning. Situation is the name of the track, Johnny Blue Skies being the name that Sturgill Simpson goes by these days. He's going to be coming to town. He did a big arena tour a couple years ago. He's doing another one. He'll be here playing at the Peterson Events Center on October 9th. Also before that, from the Stop Making Sense live release, it is Burning Down the House from Talking Heads. Well, I'm Andy. I'm here again for Joey this morning. He's going to be back tomorrow. REM's coming up. We're going to hear from Pittsburgh's own Chet Vincent in the music industry as well. We'll also hear the latest from Gorillaz this hour and a whole lot more. Shaky Graves right here getting some help from Sierra Farrell. It's called Ready or Not. It's WYEP. Thanks for tuning in.

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Chet Vincent's a guy who's been around the Pittsburgh music scene a long time. That is Chet Vincent in the music industry. Sweet Mary is the name of the song here at WYEP. REM in a little song called Losing My Religion. And Shaky Graves, Getting Help from Sierra Farrell, Ready or Not is the song. They are both going to be here at different times this summer. Shaky Graves coming to the Roxy on June 8th. Sierra Farrell coming to Stage AE September 1st. Good morning, everyone. I am Andy, here for Joey. We got lots coming up. We got music coming up from Gorillaz. We're going to hear from Graham Coxon, too. You might not know that name. He's the guitarist from Blur. He's put out some really great solo work out over the years, and he's got some new stuff. We'll hear from the Counting Crows this hour as well. The Beach Boys, though, right now. Some classic stuff at WYEP.

0: Saturday, June 27th is WYEP's Summer Music Festival. 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
1: 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RAD works here.

Fun catchy one early in the morning here at WYEP. His name's Graham Coxon. He's been around a long time because he is the guitar player in the band Blur. Billy Says is his new solo track. We also heard it from Faye Webster in there with After the First Kiss. Gorillaz from a release they put out earlier this year. That is the track Orange County and The Beach Boys with Good Vibrations. WYEP has been in Pittsburgh's community for 52 years, and we've never had a challenge as big as the one that we have right now. We need to hear from 1,000 monthly donors by May 31st to earn $150,000 from a group of generous donors. 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And thank you very much. Cake's coming up here very soon, and also the Counting Crows. Casey Musgraves, she's here with Dry Spell.

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A pretty early Counting Crows track there, and one that wasn't on one of their official releases. It is Einstein on the Beach here at WYEP. It was actually on the, and I remember this CD because me and a lot of my friends had it. It was called DGC Rarities because all of a sudden DGC Records had just like a ton of bands on it that were just blowing up, including the likes of Nirvana. So there you go, Counting Crows. Here at WYEP. We also heard from Jungle in there with Carry On, Cake, Sick of You, and Casey Musgraves. The new one is Dry Spell. She'll be playing at the PPG Paints Arena in September. You can get more info on that and lots of other shows at our concert calendar, WYEP.org/concerts. I'm Andy. We've got music coming up pretty soon from the likes of Courtney Barnett. We'll hear from the Tedeschi Trucks Band as well. Sam Fender and Olivia Dean teaming up here on this one. It's called Rain Me In.

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It's 91.3 WYEP Cream with White Room and Courtney Barnett before that, featuring Waxahachie on a new one called Sight Unseen. Courtney Barnett coming to the Roxy in August. I'm very excited. August 12th, she will be there. Good morning. It is WYEP. I'm Andy here with you. Phoenix is coming up with a track. I'm also going to hear a classic from the Rolling Stones, and we'll hear from Noah Kahan. Not one of the new ones. A track from a few years ago as well. Tedeschi Trucks Band is out on a tour throughout the summer and then into the fall. And in the fall, that's when they're coming to Pittsburgh. They'll be here at that new venue called Citizens Live at the Wiley, October 20th. From the new release, it's actually the title track. It's called Future Soul on WYEP.

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Devin Gilfillian here, WIEP. Hold on. Hourglass. He has announced a new full-length out at the end of June that's going to be called Time Will Tell. We heard from the Rolling Stones as well on WIEP. Emotional Rescue. Phoenix in there, too. 1901 and Tedeschi Trucks Band. The song is called Future Soul. This is WIEP. It is Pittsburgh's independent music source. 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And thank you. We've got Sheryl Crow coming up. We've got Lake Street Dive coming up. And we'll hear from Queen as well. Noah Kahan will be in town. He's sold out PNC Park for July 3rd. This one from a few years ago. It's called Stick Season. Here at WYEP.

0: Our next free show in the WYEP Neighborhood Concert Series is coming up on Saturday, May 30th in Sewickley. 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
1: That was almost halfway to believe it.
0: And the ethereal alternative rock band Zinnia's Garden. All shows in the series are all ages and open to the public. 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

Jill Scott with the new track called Be Great here at WYEP. I think you can also hear that New Orleans influence there. And helping out with it is Trombone Shorty. We also heard from Sheryl Crow, My Favorite Mistake, and Noah Kahn in the track Stick Season. Good morning. It's WYEP, and I am Andy. We've got music coming up from Queen. We're going to hear from your local 913 band for the month of May as well. Their name is 957. And I'll tell you how you can get more info about them really soon. WYEP is coming to your neighborhood with free live music because we've got back again this year the Neighborhood Concert Series. And this year we've got performances from the likes of Devin Gilfillian, the Wood Brothers, the Heavy Heavy, and much more. The next show is happening on this coming Saturday, Saturday, May 30th. It's Bill Deasy and Zinnia's Garden playing at the Big Swickley Creek Brewery. All shows in the series are all ages, open to the public. You can find more info at WYEP.org/neighborhood. Lake Street Dive here.

0: This has never happened before. 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

Well, their name is 957th. They're from right here in the Pittsburgh area. Call Me is the song, and they are our local 913 artists for the month of May. What that means is you can go to our website, wyep.org, find out more info about the band, and even watch a live and direct session they did here at our studios with Joey Spehar. We also heard Queen in there with Don't Stop Me Now and Lake Street Dive, Bad Self Portraits. Well, good morning, everyone. I am Andy here with you today. We've got music coming up from The Police. We're going to hear from Joby Riccio as well. Joby Riccio is coming for our WYP Summer Music Festival at the end of June. I'll give you some more info on that soon. Fruit Bats here with a new one. It's called The Landfill.

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No, it's Joby Riccio here at WYEP, and the song is called Love of the Song. She's pretty awesome, and you're going to get a chance to see her live. She is playing our WYEP Summer Music Festival out on the lawn at Schenley Plaza. Free, open to the public. It's just about a month away now. It's Saturday, June 27th. It's happening. We hope to see you there. You can get more info at WYEP.org/festival. The police in there, too, with Roxanne. I am Andy. This is WYEP. Thanks for tuning in this morning. Tracy Chapman's coming up this hour. Bob Dylan's coming up this hour. Duran Duran and a whole lot more. MJ Lenderman is a guy who I have been enjoying a lot over the last few years. This track called She's Leaving You, WYEP.

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This year's headliner is Kalamazoo-based indie rocker Michigander. 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

Hiss Golden Messenger is a band led by a man named MC Taylor. The new release is called I'm People, the song In the Middle of It. Here at WYEP, Tracy Chapman as well, and also MJ Lenderman. She's Leaving You. This is WYEP. 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And thank you. We've got music coming up from the White Stripes pretty soon. Bob Dylan here. He'll be in town again. He's here every year or two. Playing Stage AE Outdoors, July 12th. Here he is with Forever Young.

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1: It's the White Stripes, and we're gonna be friends here at WYEP. Blessing Jolie was in there too with 20 Teens, and Bob Dylan doing the slow version of Forever Young. WYEP is coming to your neighborhood with free live music this summer. 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It is our neighborhood concert series. The next one is coming up just this weekend. It'll be on Saturday, May 30th. It's going to be out at the Big Sewickley Creek Brewery, and it is going to have a couple of great artists from right here in Pittsburgh. Bill Deasy and the band Zinnia's Garden. You can find even more details. It's free. It's open to the public. You can find those details at WYEP.org/neighborhood. Radiohead we'll hear from in Duran Duran. Here is the artist Kells. Track's called Gone.

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0: Radiohead at just about their most bombastic. It's There There here at WYEP. The band Temples as well with a new track called Jetstream Heart. We heard from Duran Duran and Kells. She grew up here in the Pittsburgh area. She lives in Atlanta now. She's going to be back playing at the Thunderbird on June 25th. We heard her track called Gone. I am Andy here for Joey. He's going to be back tomorrow. We've got music coming up from Steely Dan. We're going to hear from Ben Folds and also something from Arlo Parks. Mumford & Sons are coming to town this summer. They're playing at Star Lake next month, June 14th. Also playing out in June at Star Lake is Chris Stapleton. They're teaming up here on a track called Here. It's WYEP.
1: Here's my final serenade. Here's a gun and here's a blade. Here's a picture that I saved for too long. Here's my credit card.

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Steely Dan with Do It Again here at WYEP. Also, I heard from Arlo Parks that song called Two Sided. This is WYEP. I am Andy. Thanks for tuning in this morning. Joey, I was on for him all last week and today. He'll be back tomorrow, though. Well rested, I am sure. Got music coming up from Ben Folds. We'll hear from Alabama Shakes as well in a new track. All right. Time for your Dwelling on the Past here at WYEP, where we look back on this day in, like, you know, music history, pop culture history, all those things. 1977, on this day, May 25th, Star Wars A New Hope debuted in theaters across the world. I think we all know what's happened with Star Wars. No one really thinks about it ever anymore, and it's just long forgotten, right? No, I'm not going to be playing the John Williams score or anything like that. What I'm going to do, though, and I think this is pretty fun, Weird Al Yankovic in the 80s did a takeoff of Lola from the Kinks, and he called it Yoda. It's here. It's on your Dwelling on the Past, WYEP.

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1: That was almost halfway to believe it.
0: And the ethereal alternative rock band Zinnia's Garden. All shows in the series are all ages and open to the public. 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This announcement was paid for with PA state taxpayer dollars.

Well, it is the Alabama Shakes with a new song. They put one new song out last year. They got one new song so far this year. It's called American Dream here at WYEP. Ben Folds 5. No, excuse me. I am wrong. It is just Ben Folds from one of his solo releases. Actually, all the way back over 20 years ago, that song landed. And we heard You're Dwelling on the Past for today. In 1977, on this day, Star Wars debuted in movie theaters across the nation. So I went back and grabbed Weird Al Yankovic from the 80s and played Yoda. I am Andy. This is WYEP. 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And thank you so much. The Avett Brothers very soon. One of my favorite tracks from the 90s from the band Mazzy Star coming up as well. And we'll hear new stuff from the band Deer Tick. This is new from Low Cut Connie. They'll be in town here in Pittsburgh in October. They've announced a show at Mr. Small's. This one called Can't Be Wrong.

0: Right now, you can help WYEP earn $150,000. I'm Rosemary Welsh.
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2: 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Actor F. Murray Abraham joins the PSO for Copland's Lincoln Portrait in an all-American program featuring works by Bernstein, Joan Tower, and John Adams, part of BNY Classics. 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

0: Well, it's some guys originally from Providence, Rhode Island. They call themselves Deer Tick. They've been in the game for a long time. Mary Singletary is the new song from them. They're going to be playing the Thunderbird in just a couple of weeks or so. June 13th. They'll be there in town. Mazzy Star in there, too, with Fade Into You. We heard from the Avett Brothers as well, and Low Cut Connie. The new song is called Can't Be Wrong. This is WYEP, and I'm Andy. Our neighborhood concert series continues on. We've done one show so far this year. We got a bunch more this summer coming your way, and the next one is going to be this coming Saturday. It's with Bill Deasy and Zinnia's Garden, two great acts from right here in Pittsburgh. It's going to be at the Big Sewickley Creek Brewery. All the shows in the series, they're all ages, open to the public. Bring the family. Find details at WYEP.org/neighborhood. Paul Simon's coming up, and we'll hear from a man named Jalen Nagunda as well. Waxahachie, at this point, pretty well known for doing great, like, sort of country rock songs. But there was a time when Waxahachie definitely leaned a little more sort of like a lo-fi indie rock. Still great songs, though. And this is from that time period. It's called Under a Rock, WYEP.
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Wildfire season's here again. Each year it's harder to pretend. A Colorado native, Riccio draws inspiration from her upbringing in her reflective songs, dealing with personal struggles and contemporary themes, as on her brand new album, Face the Feeling. I'm not drinking for the taste or singing for the love of the song. This year's festival lineup also features Rat Boys and Pittsburgh artists Cam Chambers and Cajon Concept. 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

His name's Jalen Nagunda. Doctrine of Love is the song, and in just about, 10 days or so, he's going to have a new full length out. We also heard from Paul Simon here at WYEP, a classic of his, Slip Sliding Away, and Waxahachie. The song is called Under a Rock. Well, Kyle's going to be in to take you through more of your Memorial Day here at WYEP. Thank you so much for deciding to spend some of your time on Memorial Day with us. He's got lots of great stuff planned for you. Allison Russell right here. This is a new one from Allison Russell. It features Joy Alotakun and Julie Williams working with her. It's called No Springtime, WYEP.

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Sounds Beck. That's the new one from Mr. Beck Hansen. It's called Ride Lonesome. He's definitely in back in that sad contemplative space. Looking forward to the announcement of a full-length album sometime this year. I Ran So Far Away, Flock of Seagulls, from a release from 1982. Getting started with the midday on this Memorial Day. Welcome to the 25th of May. I've got a lot of great music, including Rostam, some classic Al Green, something new from M.T. Jones on the way. He's an English singer and maker of soul and R&B music. That's coming up a little bit later on this hour. Plus the latest from Charlie Crockett, all part of your midday here on WYEP. Stephen Sanchez put out Love, Love, Love, and it's about, well, all the records that influenced him to not only make music, but also when he was listening when he was young, sampling his parents' and grandparents' records. This is It Might Be Love.

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That's brand new music from Rostam. He's been around the indie rock scene for quite some time as a member of Vampire Weekend, and his third solo record is called American Stories. There is Back of a Truck on WYEP. Army of Me. Do you remember the album Post from Bjork? Well, it came out in the mid-1990s. One of her best. Steven Sanchez, new one on this New Music Monday. It might be Love from the release, simply called Love, Love, Love. Tonight, a debut of a brand new song from Feeble Little Horse. The Pittsburgh band is back with a new effort, and it's going to be airing tonight at 9 o'clock for the first time. Liz Felix will be handling the Pittsburgh Music Hour for Joey on this holiday. Al Green, some classic music from 1971 on WYEP.

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I know it's only Memorial Day, but there's so many great things happening throughout the spring and summer and into fall that we've got lined up for you. And MT Jones is a British singer-songwriter that makes jazz and soul and R&B. I Don't Understand is on the album Joy. Now, MT Jones will be opening up for the Heavy Heavy. It's one of our eight neighborhood concert series shows that are free. It's happening at South Park at the Amphitheater. Happening on July the 10th. That's going to be a great night of music. Brandi Carlile with Keep Your Heart Young. And we heard from Iron and Wine, their latest, plus Al Green, Tired of Being Alone, here on WYEP. Thank you so much for tuning in. I do have a new song today coming up on New at Noon, but rest of the features, take a little vacation for this holiday. Old Crow Medicine Show, we're back with a new album, and there's a new song featuring Motley Tuttle that I'll play for you at 12 noon today. Hi, I'm Kyle Smith, with you till 2 o'clock this afternoon with the latest from Cassius Culpepper.

0: Our next free show in the WYEP Neighborhood Concert Series is coming up on Saturday, May 30th in Sewickley. 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
1: That was almost halfway to believe it.
0: And the ethereal alternative rock band Zinnia's Garden. 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

Cardinals, WYP, Irish band. Barbed Wire is from their album Masquerade. They are a five-piece from Cork, Ireland. Kyoto is the song from Phoebe Bridgers. She's working on releasing some new solo material a little bit later on this year. That comes off the album Punisher. The Dandy Warhols, do you remember that one? Bohemian Like You is from the year 2000. And Man of His Word is Cassius Culpepper, the crooner and singer-songwriter from Alabama. Well, Charlie Crockett is from Texas. He sings about Kentucky on this new song. It's from the third in a trilogy of albums called Age of the Ram that he put out over the course of the last year. Here it is, Charlie Crockett and Kentucky Too Long.

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This is Pittsburgh's independent music source, 91.3 WYEP and WYEP HD Pittsburgh. Online at WYEP.org. Well, you were

That's Aretha Franklin and WYP. Spirit of the Dark is from 1970, and Funeral from Dermot Kennedy. That's a new one from The Weight of the Woods, his first album in about 6 years that came out a few weeks ago. Kyle with you with a lot of great music to keep you company on this holiday. New one from Michigander is kind of a temperature of the country. Well, the song is called Freaking Out, but wait till you hear it. It's coming up in just a minute. We'll check out some music from Josiah and the Bonnevilles. Mitski on the way this hour, plus the new rocker from Tedeschi Trucks Band, all part of your midday here on WYEP. It is May. 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

Michigander. We've been playing him and watching him develop as an artist for a while, and the band will be here to headline the WYEP Summer Music Festival at Schenley Plaza on Saturday, June 27th. Freaking Out is on the album Over Before You Know It. Shiver, that's Coldplay, plus U2's Scars from the Easter Lily EP. Still expecting a full-length album from U2 by the end of the year. Hey, thanks for being along with this New Music Monday. Something to check out from this independent artist who goes by Josiah and the Bonnevilles. The new album is called As Is. What do you think of this one? Called Going Gone.

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This year's headliner is Michigander, playing alongside Chicago indie rock band Rat Boys. Formed in 2010 by singer Julia Steiner and lead guitarist Dave Sagan, the band has been steadily building critical acclaim ever since, most recently with their new album, Singin' to an Empty Chair. This year's festival lineup also features Joby Riccio and Pittsburgh artists Cam Chambers and Cajon Concept. 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This announcement was paid for with PA state taxpayer dollars.

Moo. Well, that's the name of the album, Moo. King Tuff, the band from Vermont, Twisted on a Train, here on a New Music Monday. One from Full Moon Fever from Tom Petty, plus Sharon Jones and the Dap Kings from the release Soul of a Woman that was released posthumously and Matter of Time. And Going Gone is from Josiah and the Bonnevilles, all part of your midday here at 91.3 WYEP. Hey, don't forget, we've got the Pittsburgh Music Hour tonight. Liz is going to be in for Joey this evening, but she has the debut of a new song called Dior from Feeble Little Horse, the Pittsburgh band, in the spotlight. The Pittsburgh Music Hour tonight at 9 o'clock on WYEP. Mitski is back with a new effort called Nothing's About to Happen to Me, and here's a song called If I Leave.

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In the Stars, Glad They're Still Rockin'. Foreign Tongues is the forthcoming album from the Rolling Stones, who reportedly have a couple of albums of material recorded, and they're putting out Foreign Tongues on July the 10th, and a video for that is there's a deepfake video recreated by the band of them, portraying the band to be like 20, 21 years old. A little alarming, but kind of cool. They're still around. The Stones on WYEP. Wild, Wild Life from Talking Heads. And new music from Mitski. It's called If I Leave. You can find it on Nothing's About to Happen to Me. And also right here on WYEP. Glad you're along on this holiday. I'm Kyle. I'm with you till 2 o'clock this afternoon with the rocker from Tedeschi Trucks Band. This is I Got You.

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The band is Rat Boys. Penny in the Lake is on their album Singing to an Empty Chair. They'll be traveling from Chicago to Pittsburgh for the WYEP Summer Music Festival at Schenley Plaza on June the 27th. I think they're going to blow a lot of people away. They are energetic as heck when they perform live. And the lead singer is a huge fan of the city of Pittsburgh. And we'll find out more about that as the date gets closer. June 27th, I hope to see you there. It's free and outdoors. And our hello and thank you to all of our listeners. Last American Waltz was the new at noon today. That's the song from Old Crow Medicine Show. Molly Tuttle is featured on that track from the album called Union Made. It was our new at noon today. Welcome to Memorial Day. Bruce Hornsby's new one coming up. We'll get to some music from Brooke Annabelle, the Pittsburgh native who will be back in town in June for a show, but she's got a new song out, and I'll share Daily Dose with you in just a little bit on WYEP. The indie rock band Snail Mail put out Ricochet. Here's a song called Dead End, new music on WYEP.

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Bleachers, You and Forever on WYEP. The new release is called Everyone for 10 Minutes Plus Connected. I love that album and the track from Stereo MCs. They had a couple of really great records and just sort of faded away. Snail Mail with Dead End. It's from the album Ricochet. Some new music here on a New Music Monday on WYEP. By the way, you can check out some new music and a list of what the music staff here at the station's been checking out at WYEP.org/freshcuts. As promised, new music on the way from Brooke Annabelle. We'll check out the latest from the Luxembourg artist. That's the country of Luxembourg. Francis of Delirium, coming up just a little bit later on this hour. And Kurt File has a new song. We'll share it with you in just a little bit. Thanks for being along. 91.3 WYEP.

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1: I was almost halfway to believe it.
0: And the ethereal alternative rock band Zinnia's Garden. All shows in the series are all ages and open to the public. 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

Daily Dose, that's the new single from Brooke Annabelle here at 91.3 WYEP. She's going to be in Pittsburgh for a show at the original Pittsburgh City Winery on June the 11th. I'm sure she'll be talking about some new material, including that song, Daily Dose. She's going to come in for a live and direct session on that day. Rolling, it's a great song from the third album from Michael Kiwanuka, and Bruce Hornsby has a new one out. That's the title track to Indigo Park. And The Who from 1972 at the top of the set on WYEP. Hey, glad you're along. Hopefully you're enjoying this Memorial Day. Got some music in the next hour from the likes of Ray LaMontagne, a new one from Tori Amos, and we'll check out the latest from Blessing Joe Lee, all before 2 o'clock. This is Kurt Vile and Chance to Bleed.

0: Every once in a while, an opportunity comes along that's too good to pass up. I'm Rosemary Welsh.
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From the country of Luxembourg, some pure, catchy indie pop greatness there from Francis of Delirium. Little Black Dress is the name of the song from Run, Run Pure Beauty. Sitting, Waiting, and Wishing from Jack Johnson, playing Star Lake, July the 3rd. And we heard from Kurt Vile, that one called Chance to Bleed in Pittsburgh in the month of June. Use our concert calendar. It gets updated all the time. It'll give you an idea of everything going on concert-wise in the city at WYEP.org. Michael Stipe has put out a song, but it's the theme song to the TV show Rooster. He's working with producer and musician Andrew Watt. The song just makes me excited about the Michael Stipe solo record that's going to be coming out later on this year. This is called I Played the Fool.

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Lone Bello on this Memorial Day. I Did It for Love is from What a Time to Be Alive, their latest effort, which came out earlier this year. Bill Deasy before that from Work in Progress, his latest album, came out in 2024. Remember that song, Face Down? Well, join us this coming Saturday because Bill Deasy, along with Zinnia's Garden, will be playing at Big Sewickley Creek Brewery. It's a free show, part of the Neighborhood Concert Series shows. And you can find out details at wyep.org/neighborhood. We'll see you this coming Saturday night at Big Sewickley Creek Brewery. On the way, the latest from Tori Amos. We'll get to some music from Son Little and check out the latest rocker from Jack White, all right here on WYEP. The Beths are from New Zealand. Their latest is called Till My Heart Stops.

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Johnny Blue Skies and the Dark Clouds. The new one is called Situation, the show happening in October. And seems like so far off, but we're going to blink and it will be fall. It's kind of the start of summer, isn't it? The unofficial start. Welcome to Memorial Day. Trouble from Ray LaMontagne and the Beths at the top of the set on WYEP. Tonight on the local music hour, the Pittsburgh Music Hour, at 9 o'clock, Liz is sitting in for Joey, but she's got a surprise for you tonight. Brand new one from Feeble Little Horse. They'll be putting out their third album very soon. We'll have the debut of the song Dior coming up on the Pittsburgh Music Hour tonight from Feeble Little Horse on WYEP. Tori Amos has put out In Times of Dragons, and here's a song called Gasoline Girls.

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1: 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Actor F. Murray Abraham joins the PSO for Copland's Lincoln Portrait in an all-American program featuring works by Bernstein, Joan Tower, and John Adams, part of BNY Classics. 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

That's Sun Little and WYP. Whip the Wind is a song on his latest album that is out, called City Folk, from Philly native Sun Little here on WYEP. From Freedom, Neil Young and Rockin' in the Free World. Gotta Get Away is one from the Black Keys album called Turn Blue in Pittsburgh, playing August 2nd. And Gasoline Girls is the new one from Tori Amos, bonded on the release called In Times of Dragons, and right here on WYEP. Glad you're along. Rosemary's going to guide you through this Monday afternoon, Memorial Day. I've got some music on the way from Jack White, and we'll get to some Pittsburgh music from Cajon Concept, who'll be gracing the stage and opening things up for the WYEP Summer Music Festival on June the 27th. It's not that far off, just a little over a month away. Blessing Jolie has a great record out called 20 Nothing, and here is Growing Pains on WYEP.

0: Hey, I'm Joey Spehar here with Liz Felix, and we want to let you know about something big happening at WYEP this month.
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Jack White, he's back. G.O.D. and the Broken Ribs is the new single. There's two songs that are out right now, and Jack will be bringing his rock and roll show to Pittsburgh in the month of November. Details are on our concert calendar, which is located at WYEP.org. Steve Miller Band and that set of music from 1977, and Burning Up Slow came off of Cautious Clay's release, Thin Ice on the Cake and Growing Pains. It's a new song from Blessing Jolie. I just saw her perform in Philadelphia a couple of weeks ago. A real treat. And 20-0 is the new album from Blessing Jolie. Cajon Concept will get things kicked off and started at the WYP Summer Music Festival on June 27th. Here is I Like You, But Don't Talk, Cajon Concept.

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Devin Gafilian is releasing an album next month to be called Time Will Tell. That's called Hold On, Hourglass taken from it. And not only that, he's going to be part of WYEP's Neighborhood Concert Series, so stay tuned and you'll find out more information about that and many, many other great concerts that will be coming to your neighborhood this summer, and they are free events. We also heard Prince with Delirious. I'm Rosemary. Happy Memorial Day to you. It's the beginning of summer for a lot of folks, but just a quick reminder that it's also the day that we remember all of the many men and women who gave their lives for our country while serving in the United States Armed Forces. So maybe take a little moment to say thank you to those folks. Bridget calls me baby. I can take the sun out of the sky.

0: Our next free show in the WYEP Neighborhood Concert Series is coming up on Saturday, May 30th in Sewickley. 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
1: That was almost halfway to believe it.
0: And the ethereal alternative rock band Zinnia's Garden. All shows in the series are all ages and open to the public. 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This announcement was paid for with PA state taxpayer dollars.

That is the daddy-to-be. Kevin Morby is going to have a baby along with Katie Crutchfield. They are a couple, and they're expecting a baby this year. That is called Javelin from Kevin Morby's new album, Little Wide Open. No Doubt with Don't Speak, Bridget Calls Me Baby, a band out of Chicago. Irreversible is the name of their album. I'm Rosemary, and this is WYEP. Thank you so much for choosing WYEP today, and maybe using us as the background for your holiday festivities. Just a really quick reminder, we have 6 more days to hear from folks becoming supporting members of WYEP and doing it on a monthly level. And when we hear from 1,000 people by May 31st, we get a $150,000 gift. This is massive. We've never had anything like this before. And we're well on our way to doing it. We just need a few more of you to kick in there, whatever you can, to keep this kind of programming alive. And we really do appreciate it. 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I love Creedence Clearwater Revival. And this is such a sweet song, Lodi.

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3: Wake up again in an old motel. Is it somewhere different? I can't tell.

Wasn't that long ago that NoahCon was playing, you know, halls with that filled several hundred people. And, well, when he hits Pittsburgh on July 3rd, he's playing PNC Park. So things have gone pretty well in his career. That's Doors from his new album, The Great Divide, NoahCon. We also heard Sierra Farrell. Liked that song a lot, American Dreaming. A good song for today, this Memorial Day. Her album is called Trail of Flowers. We heard Gorillaz featuring Bizarrap, Kara Jackson, and Anushka Shankar on Orange County. I'm Rosemary. This is WYEP. Happy to be here with you. I'm looking forward to the WYEP Summer Music Festival. It's free. It's happening at Shenley Plaza on Saturday, June 27th. Boy, do we have a lineup for you. We have the Kalamazoo Indie Rockers Michigander headlining, along with Chicago band Rat Boys, Americana songwriter Joby Riccio, and Pittsburgh artist Cam Chambers and Cajon Concept. 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

0: Saturday, June 27th is WYEP's Summer Music Festival. 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

Just a little while ago, I mentioned WYEP Summer Music Festival. That's Joby Riccio, who will be playing at Shelley Plaza June 27th. It is a free show. 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Before Joby Riccio, we heard from the Avid Brothers, I and Love and You. They can get very sentimental. We also heard Casey Musgraves, who will be coming to PPG Paints Arena September 8th. I'm Rosemary. Happy Memorial Day to you. Thanks for tuning in. And it's a new Music Monday, so we have an extra dose of brand new songs, including this one from Ryan Bingham, Ballad of the Texas Gentleman.

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1: I'm Rosemary Welsh with Below the Surface, highlights of performances and interviews from the Community Broadcast Center. Kellen Wall and Bryce Menchaca, a.k.a. Marfa, base their sound on bright melodies and tight harmonies. They share how their music evolved.
2: Harmony was our kind of our mending point, because I'm very much a soprano and as far as like a male vocalist goes, so I can kind of glide over melodies, and he's a really good singer, Kellen is. When I sang atop his melody, I think that's when we were kind of like, oh, this is sounding pretty good. I think that was like Ventura Highway was the first song we covered together that we harmonized on and then put out on the internet. Hopefully, like, our harmonious voices can sound like one voice. Yeah. And that's kind of the voice of Marfa.
3: Yeah, and I also feel like, too, like, we've kind of done, like, building blocks of our, what we are now, basically. Like, we started jamming, and that was just, like, we would barely sing, or maybe we would just, like, do solos or whatever, like, in a circle with a group or whatever. But, you know, we kind of just kept doing that for a long time, and then we started working on each other's solo project at the time. So we were kind of already co-writing, co-producing, whatever it was. Yeah.

0: Not only does Marfa build their music on vocal harmonies, their guitar work also weaves and interlaps.
1: I'm a lead player. I've kind of gotten my chops from just like I'm like a bedroom guitar player from when I was growing up. And Kellen keeps really good time, so it's just easy to you know, solo. I think that's the first thing we did was just kind of like, I would solo over him playing chord changes, and we would like read each other that way. Because you can't just play any notes over any chords, so you have to like read each other and get there that way. And it's the same thing with our voices as well.
2: I feel like when we write, melody and lyrics is something that we really focus on, I think, like painting the picture. But I feel like when it comes to like playing the guitar, we just kind of, that usually I feel like for us just comes organically for the most part. I mean, it comes pretty naturally of just like finding something, and then one of us will find different chord shapes or something, different voicings to kind of give it a bit of a different texture between both. But yeah, I feel like it's pretty natural, which is nice.
0: Recorded at WYEP Studios, here's Marfa with 66.

She's yelling out to me, that's too far east. I turn around, just to head back west, and before you know it, she's my Texas bitch. I got my baby on the 66. There's a Trans Am tailing me to Texarkana.

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Dr. My Eyes was Jackson Browne's first hit. It came off of his debut album from 1972, simply called Jackson Browne. But the problem was the cover of the album showed a burlap sack, and on the burlap sack it said saturate before using, and a lot of people mistook that for the title of the album. We also heard from the band Marfa. They recorded here in the WYEP studio that song 66 Boy. They were really, really good live. I'm Rosemary. There's always great music here on WYEP. There's always great music out there for you to discover, so thank you for choosing WYEP. We love to bring this music to you. It is a new music Monday, so an extra dose of new releases. But if you have a little extra time in your hand, you want to check out more new music, WYEP.org/FreshCuts. So Esty Goodman was here in the WYEP studios last summer, and I do believe she's coming back to town later this year. She has this incredible dry wit, and here she is covering a Butthole Surfer song. This is called Pepper.

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Death Cab for Cutie with Riptides, the new album, I Built You a Tower. You got about another week before we get that one. Steely Dan going back to that like pristine album, Asia, from 1977, for the song Peg, and also Pepper in there from S.G. Goodman. Rosemary hanging out here with you on Memorial Day, and thank you for choosing WYEP. I'm so excited about a lot of the free music that we're going to be bringing to you, especially the ones that we go out to your neighborhood. The Neighborhood Concert Series this year is going to feature Devin Gafilian, the Wood Brothers, the Heavy Fruition, and there's going to be others still to be announced. Now, the next show is next Saturday, May 30th, with Bill DC and Zinnia's Garden. It's going to be at the Big Sewickley Creek Brewery. The show is free. It's all ages. Details at WYEP.org/neighborhood. Foster the people coming of age.

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to me. 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

0: Shelley Price has been a fixture in Pittsburgh music for half a century. I Was a Fool, Random Madness, his new album, and just a few weeks back he did a live and direct session. Wow, that was great with all the horns, and it was just a lot of fun. Nathaniel Rateliff of the Night Sweats with I Need Never Get Old. I know that was Dionne Ferris from her Wild Seed Wildflower release. I'm Rosemary, it's WYEP, and I'm so happy that you are here with me right now.
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0: Time for Rosemary's Babies, my deep dive into the WYEP archives. And Roseanne Cash, 1993, she released an album called The Wheel. So she was divorcing Rodney Crowell, moving from Nashville to New York. She was meeting John Leventhal, who would become her new husband. And she was switching over from being a country artist to becoming a singer-songwriter. So The Wheel was a really important album to her. And it's even more so now because she wrote, I am so thrilled to announce that my 1993 album, The Wheel, was chosen as one of the 25 recordings inducted into the National Recording Registry this year. Congratulations, Roseanne Cash. From that album, here's Change Partners.

0: Our next free show in the WYEP Neighborhood Concert Series is coming up on Saturday, May 30th in Sewickley. 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
1: That was almost halfway to believe it.
0: And the ethereal alternative rock band Zinnia's Garden.

957, Call Me. Now, 957 is a local band. These are some folks that met while they were students at the University of Pittsburgh and put a band together. Now, you can check out the Pittsburgh Music Hour. It's coming your way tonight, and Liz Felix is going to be sitting in tonight as the host of that show as Joyce Pihar takes a week off. We also heard from Sting with Desert Rose. Sting is coming to town, I think it's November. And we also heard from Roseanne Cash and that album, The Wheel, from 1993. I'm Rosemary. It's WYEP. Thank you so much for joining me. Clover County, Paradise Road.

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The Strokes going shopping. Their album Reality awaits you. It's coming out June 26. We heard Eurythmics. You have placed a chill in my heart. That is from their 1987 album Savage. I'm Rosemary, and this is WYEP. Happy Memorial Day. I know a lot of you out there may be having picnics or hanging out with people you don't normally get to hang out with, having a day off. And of course, some of you are out there working. Whatever it is, thank you for choosing WYEP. And remember to give maybe a moment of thought to all of the folks who have served in the armed forces and given their life. That is honestly what Memorial Day is about. I got a lot of music to get to here today. I know that that's what you're here for, and it's a new Music Monday, so an extra dose of brand new releases. If you want to hear more, we got more. WYEP.org/freshcuts. Here comes Teddy Swims. He's got new music on the way, but this goes back a little bit. The Door.

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Genesis Owusu, I think he takes some inspiration from a lot of different sources. I hear a lot of like late 70s, early 80s ska, and even a little bit of punk in there. It's great stuff, though. Stampede, the name of that one. We also heard 10,000 Maniacs, Candy Everybody Wants, and we heard Teddy Swims, too. I'm Rosemary. It's WYEP. Happy Memorial Day to you. Remember that Liz Felix will be filling in tonight for Joey Spehar in the Pittsburgh Music Hour from 9 until 10 with lots of new and classic music from the Pittsburgh scene, including the debut of Dior. It's a brand new song from Feeble Little Horses. That's tonight right here on WYEP. Right now we're going to go back to 1972, Todd Rundgren. Now this is a song that he originally recorded as a very slow ballad with his band Naz in 1968, and then he re-recorded it for his album Something Anything in 1972. Hello, it's me.

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This year's headliner is Michigander, playing alongside Chicago indie rock band Rat Boys. Formed in 2010 by singer Julia Steiner and lead guitarist Dave Sagan, the band has been steadily building critical acclaim ever since, most recently with their new album, Singin' to an Empty Chair. This year's festival lineup also features Joby Riccio and Pittsburgh artists Cam Chambers and Cajon Concept. 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

That is Monrovia, Old Fort Steele Trail from the album Bloodline. He has an amazing story. He's a Liberian-born guy who now lives in Chattanooga, Tennessee. He was being pulled in as a child soldier before he was rescued by a missionary group. He lost all of his siblings, lost his parents at a very young age, and he doesn't even know what his actual age is. Pretty amazing story there. We also heard Feist with My Moon, My Man, and Arctic Monkeys with Opening Night. I'm Rosemary, and this is WYEP, and it's Summer Music Festival coming up in... Oh, I guess it's just about a month. It's going to be June 27th, Shenley Plaza. We have Michigander coming into play, Joby Riccio, Rat Boys, Cam Chambers, Cajon Concept, and it's a free event. So check out the details at WYEP.org/festival. Here is a young artist who was born in Pittsburgh but now lives in Atlanta, did a WYEP live and direct recently. It's Kels, K-E-L-S, Kels with Gone.

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Shaky Graves is going to play the Roxy on June 8th. That was Dearly Departed. We also heard Tears for Fears with Sowing the Seeds of Love, and Kells in there as well. Kells will play the Thunderbird, by the way, on June 25th. I'm Rosemary. It's WYEP. Thank you for joining me. And hey, if you haven't become a member yet, if you can do so by May 31st, you will help WYEP earn $150,000 when we hear from 1,000 folks stepping forward to become members, giving monthly a sustaining membership. 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Sam Fender teaming up with Olivia Dean, Rain Me In.

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Steeler's Will with Stuck in the Middle with You. You probably remember that from a certain scene in Quentin Tarantino's film Reservoir Dogs. But you know, the band that featured Jerry Rafferty, who of course went on to have a lot of success on his own, but he was in this band, Steeler's Will, and they were really struggling. They were caught in all these problems with their record label, which was the inspiration for this song, Stuck in the Middle with You. We heard the Format, who will play Stage AE October 7th with Whole Roller. I'm Rosemary, and this is WYEP. Thank you for joining me here. Happy Memorial Day to you. We're going to bring you something from Biba Doobie. All I Did Was Dream of You. One Track Mind.

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I love this old soul sound being resurrected by these really young folk in their 20s. That's Jalen Naganda with Doctrine of Love. I want to hear more of that record. It's coming out in the near future, June 5th. We also heard John Mayer with Waiting on the World to Change. Still my favorite album from him is Continuum, although his live record with his trio is really good. We also heard from Beepa Doobies featuring the Marías. I'm Rosemary. It's WYEP, and I hope you're having a great Memorial Day. Hope you're going to stick around because more great music is coming your way, including the Pittsburgh Music Hour tonight, featuring Liz Felix hosting. And then we also have She Rose. Carmel Holt is your host for an hour of interviews and music from female artists. You can catch She Rose tonight at 10 o'clock. These Sacred Souls, Any Old Fool.

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1: That was almost halfway to believe it.
0: And the ethereal alternative rock band Zinnia's Garden. 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

So much great music being made in the Pittsburgh area. There you have Chet Vincent and the Music Industry, Sweet Mary, from their album Static on the Radio. And as I mentioned a little earlier, Liz Felix is filling in tonight on the Pittsburgh Music Hour for Joey, and she will debut Dior. It's a brand new song from Feeble Little Horses. We also heard from Indigo Girls, Closer to Fine, and Brandi Carlile, Broken Horses, In These Silent Days, came out in 2021. She has new music on the way, by the way. And we also heard from These Sacred Souls. I'm Rosemary. It's WYEP. I hope you're having a great time out there. And I wanted to bring you something from fish. I mean, it's Memorial Day. It's beginning of summer. You got to have some fish, right? Everything's right.

0: Right now, you can help WYEP earn $150,000. I'm Rosemary Welsh.
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again. That's Ride Lonesome here on WYEP. Stevie Nicks, Stand Back. The Wild Heart, an album from 1983. We also heard Fish from their Sigma Oasis album from 2020. I'm Rosemary, and this is WYEP. Hope you have been enjoying yourself. 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So Beth Orton has a new album out, and I thought I would bring you something from this British artist. The album's called The Ground Above. This is called Waiting. I hope you have a wonderful Memorial Day. Take care.

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Alabama Shakes have announced their third record will be coming out in 2026. We don't have a ton of details yet, but we do have a new single that's called American Dream. It is 91.3 WYEP. I'm glad you're here tonight. I'm Liz Felix, and I hope that you stick around because the Pittsburgh Music Hour is on the way for you at 9 p.m. Something special tonight, the Pittsburgh band Feeble Little Horse has announced their new record will be out tomorrow, and I've got a brand new song to debut for you from Bitknot tonight on the Pittsburgh Music Hour. That starts at 9 o'clock. All sorts of good songs between now and then. This one's new from Aaron Lee Tasjan. He's putting out a record on Friday called Get Over It, Underdog. This is Lost and Alone on WYEP.

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Tedeschi Trucks Band will be here this fall playing in the Citizens Live at the Wiley October 20th. There's the title track to their new release, Future Soul. And Crucify from Tori Amos. Lost and Alone is going to be on the new release from Aaron Lee Tazjian, which will be out later this week. It's called Get Over It, Underdog. And it is New Music Monday. I've got new stuff from Modest Mouse coming up, and Graham Coxon of the band Blur unearthing a record that he recorded back in 2011. It's going to be out next month. We'll hear something from that in this set. Right now, CCR, WYEP.

0: Here's your time to shine. 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I'm Kyle Smith.
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That's called Billy Says, and it's new music from Graham Coxon from the band Blur. Back in 2011, he recorded a record called Castle Park, but it was never released until now. It's going to be out June 19th. 91.3 WYEP. We heard from New Zealand indie rockers The Beths with Metal, and Donnie Takes the Bus. That's on the new album from Fantastic Cat, Cat Out of Hell, the name of the new one. And Have You Ever Seen the Rain? That's CCR on 91.3 WYEP. Cassius Culpepper was here about this time last year for our neighborhood concert series. And hey, our next show in that series is coming up on Saturday. 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Music's going to start at 7 p.m. on Saturday, and details are at WYEP.org/neighborhood. Here is Cassius Culpepper with Man of His Word.

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You two, a couple of new EPs right around the Easter season. The first one came out on Ash Wednesday called Days of Ash. That's Song of the Future on 91.3 WYEP. Paris Paloma, a song that went viral for her a couple years ago. That's Labor. And Keep the Car Running from Arcade Fire. Also Cassius Culpepper from his new release, Act One, with Man of His Word. Modest Mouse in town in October. Also have a new record coming in just a couple weeks called An Eraser and a Maze. This new one is Picking Dragon's Pockets.

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David Bowie on 91.3 WYEP. Noah Kahan getting ready for a sold-out show at PNC Park right before the July 4th holiday this year. That's the title track to his new release, The Great Divide. And there's more new stuff to come, including The Revivalists and a new song from Goose this hour, Joby Riccio's latest. She'll be at Summer Music Festival, and I'll get into that in just a couple of minutes on New Music Monday. This one's new from Philly singer Jill Scott. It's called Be Great.

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1: That was almost halfway to believe it.
0: And the ethereal alternative rock band Zinnia's Garden. 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

were super impressed with Joby Riccio last year. She performed at our neighborhood concert series. And she will be back as part of Summer Music Festival next month. That is coming up the last Saturday in June. It's free. It's in Schenley Plaza. And hope to see you there for Cajon Concept, Cam Chambers, Joby Riccio, Rat Boys, and Michigander performing this year. Details at WYEP.org/festival. That's Love of the Song from Joby's new release, Face the Feeling. She moves in her own way. British band The Kooks, and we heard from Jill Scott's new record, song featuring Trombone Shorty called Be Great. The Revivalists prepping their next release for July. It's called Get It Honest. Here's Heart Stop on WYEP.

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New Goose album next month. That is Good to Be from Big Modern on 91.3 WYEP. B-52s and Rome. Hope you had a chance to do a little bit of that on this holiday weekend. And heard from Trampled by Turtles, who are going to be in town this summer for a Roxian show. That's July 16th. That's Alone. Heartstop comes from the revivalist new release Get It Honest on New Music Monday. This band from Youngstown, Ohio, just released Trap Door. It's the Vindies. This is called Same Stars.

0: Saturday, June 27th is WYEP's Summer Music Festival. 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

That is Michigander on 91.3 WYEP, this year's Summer Music Festival headliner. They'll be taking the stage in Schenley Plaza on Saturday, June 27th. 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That's Freaking Out, the record Over Before You Know It from Michigander, will be out on July 31st. Also heard The Police, Synchronicity 2, and from Youngstown band The Vindies, new release Trapdoor. That was called Same Stars. A little bit closer to home right now with the band Nashville. We featured these guys last month, their It Takes a Village mixtape, Volume 1. 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